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1: Sasta saman, sasta nahi. 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
1: Yes.
0: That how can we forget those days?
1: Oh, thank you.
0: Yeah. So our CEO of our CMR from 11.3, Dylan is here. Dylan, you want to say something?
2: Welcome. Thank you guys so much for listening as well, too.
0: Yeah. So what do you want to say? Excited about the elections?
2: Very, very excited. We're so grateful to have you here at the office as well, too. So I think we have a lot of high hopes here.
1: Yeah, that's wonderful. Thank you so much. Thank you. It takes a lot of hard work, though, you know.
0: Yeah,
1: we're out very early in the morning to late at night every day.
2: Yeah, of course.
1: Lots of calls. Yeah.
0: So community knows you, or people know you, and there is no question at all. We are giving news update every day.
1: Hey.
0: That very tight competition is going on.
1: Very tight.
0: But how confident you are?
1: Confident?
0: Yeah.
1: Well, you know, I of course,
0: little tiny
1: is starting to break out a little bit, and I'm very happy to see that. I know that people trust me to deliver for them because, you know, life isn't affordable anymore.
0: That's right.
1: And we have to lower taxes. Since I left for 2 years, and in those 2 years, taxes went up 15%.
0: Yeah,
1: 10% 1 year and 5.5% last year. This is unacceptable for people.
0: That's right.
1: People can't pay their mortgages, can't pay their rent. Mothers aren't buying groceries. They have to not buy the things they want for their children, fresh meat and fruit and vegetables.
0: Yeah.
1: And so in addition to that, the community just doesn't feel as safe as it did.
0: That's right.
1: You know, home invasions, break-ins, car thefts, carjackings. It's awful. We need a mayor who will stand with our police. And this mayor quit the police board.
0: Wow.
1: You quit. She abdicated her duty.
0: Yeah.
1: I mean, the best way to find out about all the hot spots of criminal
0: right.
1: activity
0: yeah.
1: is the police board, and they fill you in, and they also share with you their plans
0: yeah.
1: on how they're going to solve it and what they're doing, and you have to challenge them and say, come on. The other thing is, that's where the police budget is discussed.
0: That's
1: now,
0: right.
1: the police budget is not fair to Mississauga, and we acknowledge that,
0: that's
1: but
0: right.
1: until it is changed, we have to fight for what's fair.
0: Yeah, did you find it changed when you were there as a
1: no,
0: mayor, and now there's a big difference?
1: No, it's the same formula. It has always been the same formula.
0: That's
1: so
0: right.
1: I had to sit there and argue to say this too much of a burden for
0: yeah.
1: Mississauga all in 1 year. Let's spread it
0: wow.
1: over many years. But this quit, Ms. Mayor said, I don't like the police budget. The funding formula isn't fair. I'm quitting. Nobody should quit.
0: That's
1: this
0: right.
1: is an abdication of duty. And then the last thing I'll say is we really need to get Mississauga moving again.
0: That's
1: we're
0: right.
1: mired in traffic and gridlock and congestion. Somebody told me it took them 45 minutes to travel from Dundas all the way up to Derry along here, Ontario, because this LRT that we're so proud we were building, we got fully funded.
0: Yeah.
1: It's already 4 years late, and it's going to be 2 more years late. It's impossible situation. There are cost overruns,
0: yep.
1: and there are businesses
0: yeah.
1: that are suffering and might have to close their doors because of the construction of the LRT. They should be compensated.
0: That's right. Few concern was there of our community that one is crime, you know, and
1: crime,
0: one is immigration.
1: Yeah. Immigration.
0: And we have to balance these things.
1: Extortion rings
0: extortion
1: with the Punjabi
0: yeah.
1: community are facing these
0: yeah.
1: extortions.
0: That's right.
1: And then finally, I announced a very exciting plan,
0: yeah.
1: and that was to have the subway extended,
0: line
1: 2 from Kipling to Sherway. And I know this plan exists,
0: yeah.
1: but now we should, and that is one of our hospitals, then we take it to our second hospital, the large brand new one.
0: That's
1: the
0: right.
1: brand new hospital in Mississauga will be 3 million square feet,
0: wow.
1: 22 stories,
0: that's right.
1: an extra 1,000 beds. This will be the largest hospital
0: it is
1: in
0: required.
1: Canada. And then we take the subway to the downtown. So I think people are very, very excited about the idea of a subway extension. I mean, I looked around and thought, Vaughan's got a subway.
0: yeah,
1: Markham
0: why not
1: and Richmond have a subway. How come Mississauga didn't get one?
0: And
1: so
0: most important, I guess you have a question.
3: You know, mayoral candidates in GTA, They are planning to recruit lots of cops, especially in Toronto. I heard, yes. I will not name, but yes. He said like he's looking at 1,000 new cops.
1: Wow.
3: So what are your plans to...
1: So we did add 300 last year.
3: Okay.
1: But we also know that the system can't train and integrate that many in 1 year.
3: Exactly.
1: So, I mean, I believe in frontline policing. I support our police. They have 1,000% my support.
3: Yeah.
1: But this has to be brought in gradually so it not be such a big budget hit on the city, whether it's Toronto, Mississauga, Brampton, you know, this is, we have to do this judiciously, you know, carefully.
3: Yeah, I have one last quick question.
1: Of course.
3: They said, it's from our listeners, it's very easy to find politicians before elections, but very hard to locate after elections.
1: Ah,
4: she's available. I'm a witness. She's available all the time.
1: Oh my gosh, I am the most accessible politician.
4: Most accessible.
1: I come to every event, unlike
4: right.
1: this mayor that Mississauga has right now.
4: Yeah.
1: People saw her before the by-election
4: right.
1: and now at this election, and okay. no time in between. No time. I always felt I had to be the ambassador, the cheerleader.
4: That's right.
1: If you were having an event, I would show up. If there's a groundbreaking, a festival, a dinner, I would be there because that's my job.
4: Yeah.
1: And with trade missions, I would go. She sends a deputy
4: wow.
1: to go. A deputy can't close a deal with a CEO. There's the Ontario big city mayors, the Canadian big city mayors. They meet with the prime minister.
4: That's right.
1: She doesn't go. She doesn't go. I used to be chair
4: of the
1: big city mayors of Ontario. You know, this is another abdication. This is a mayor who herself said in the debate likes to sit behind her desk in the office. Well, what can you get done? You're not a representative of your community.
4: That's
1: if you're sitting behind your desk,
3: yes.
1: people are celebrating. It's your job to be there with
4: That's
1: them.
4: Right.
1: Thank them. Thank them for, you know, getting the community celebration.
4: Celebrating. You have any questions?
2: No, I get the sense that like you take a lot of pride in like Mississauga and how much it really means to you. And I feel like a lot of voters, and especially that are going to cast their votes, like you want to have somebody who bleeds and like sweats and like they really pride for Mississauga as much as you do.
1: I absolutely do bleed Mississauga. As you well know, Hazel McCallion was our mayor for 36 years until she was 92. And that woman had energy. Even until she was 92, she went everywhere just like I did.
4: Yeah,
1: she knew I would be like just like her, be very visible in the community. But this mayor doesn't do that. Hazel endorsed me, and today I'm very, very proud to say that her granddaughter, Erica McCallion, endorsed me as well. She feels that I was very much like her grandmother in the same way, you know, fiscally responsible, supporting our police, making the city affordable, making decisions based on keeping taxes low, the city safe, keeping it moving, just like her grandmother. And so I'm very proud today that McCallion, the granddaughter of Hazel McCallion, endorsed me, and I think it's on the news a little bit.
4: Someone was saying that you will break the record of 92. Maybe you can go to 96.
1: Well, sure. I'm only 36 now, right?
4: Yeah, that's right. Long way to go.
1: Thank you.
4: Or any message you want to give to our community, who's thousands of people are listening right now,
1: thousands,
4: to your voice?
1: Thousands, and you have a complete mix of the all. Of
4: yeah, all mixed, a mixed community.
1: Wow. So I can say Salam
4: Gujarati, Ismaili,
1: Salam Alaikum,
4: Bengali,
1: Sri
4: Lankan,
1: Sri Lankans. I've got Wanakam. You know, I just want to say hello. I want to say thank you for the support you have given me in the past. I have always fought for Mississauga.
4: You know,
1: I did leave for 2 years to do more for Mississauga. I thought, wow, we could have a premier for Mississauga, and then we could get everything we wanted, separation, all the investment dollars that we ever wanted for all our projects, and it didn't work out. But then I was told, people in the community came to me and said, it's a mess. Taxes are so high. Crime is up. The city is mired in gridlock and traffic. You must come back. And so here I put my name on the ballot because I'm going to fix this mess. I'm going to fix it. I'm going to bring taxes back to the rate of inflation. I'm going to make our life affordable again for people. Now, there is another candidate. He's promising the senior scam. It's called freezing your taxes. This is not true, because what happens when you freeze this, it goes on your tax bill permanently, and it's interest compounded by interest. You end up with a bigger debt. This is a this is like a senior scam. So I would be very careful of people offering you tax freezes. My job, I kept the taxes very reasonable, rate of inflation. I know they were a little higher during COVID. Of course, we had extra costs during COVID. But over the 9 years I was mayor, 1.7% at the city. And then, you know, we have the region appeals. So when you combine the rates, region and the city, 3.4% on average. This is the rate of inflation. This is where it should be.
4: That's right. Or what I observed is a lot of people in our community, they say we miss you.
1: Well, they miss seeing the mayor.
4: When they come to your studio, ask her how much you miss them.
1: I miss them too. I miss seeing everyone out in the community. Yeah. I love being out in the community. You know, I spend every night, you know, every weekend I have a dozen events, every night two or three. I love being with people. You have to appreciate, thank them, be grateful that our residents want to be involved. Yeah. They want to create these events, have festivals, have banquets, do ribbon cuttings, crown breakings. We must be there to support them and celebrate with them. So my plan is, as I told you, we are going to keep your taxes affordable.
4: Wonderful.
1: We're going to make the community safer. We're going to get the city moving with the new subway and lots of plans that I have. And to make it affordable, we also need to housing that's affordable. So we have to work with the development community to build different kind of housing, because, you know, they've been building a lot of skyscrapers and people don't want to live like this in 600 square feet, 750 square feet. They need houses that are fit for families.
4: That's right.
1: Starter homes, right? And, you know, some of these big houses are out of their reach, and some of our seniors are still overhoused in some of these houses. But we need places that are appropriate for seniors, maybe in garden suites. We have many multi-generational homes.
4: That's right.
1: So maybe we can move the young couple or the seniors into a garden suite and they could still be close by. Or we could build co-ops, the federal government's building co-ops, townhouses, stacked townhouses, duplexes, fourplexes, sixplexes.
4: Yeah, that
1: give
4: is
1: people choice. Not
4: big
1: just
4: requirement.
1: Big houses.
4: Affordable houses
1: affordable.
4: Is a big requirement.
1: And affordable should not mean smaller.
4: Smaller, yeah.
1: It should mean.
4: It should be bigger also.
1: Bigger also for family
4: that's
1: size,
4: right,
1: three,
4: seven.
1: Four bedrooms.
4: For big family, it's
1: that's right.
4: Affordable big houses.
1: That's right.
4: That's wonderful. Well said. Dylan, anything else you want to say?
2: I think again, with in terms of like the housing prices, were there any initiatives far past of what you've already mentioned as well? Like maybe 5 years from now?
1: That's a really good question, and I do have a plan for that. I have a plan to bring down the cost of building, and a plan to make the price to the home purchaser, the family buying the home, cheaper. Because I believe development charges have had their day.
4: Yes.
1: I think cities have really relied on development charges as a source of revenue, so that's why they can continue to increase every year, because we don't have enough revenue at the city. But that's a different issue, and that must be discussed with the premier. One day he needs to change the funding of cities. So if we eliminate the development charges, it's cheaper for the developers to build, cheaper for the families to purchase the home. Yes. So over the long term, we lower the cost, and it gives people options. And then we just have to make more options available for them too. And we get compensated by the provincial or the federal government, have plans to compensate for the lost revenue.
4: Really, thank you so much. Thank you so much for coming to the studio. And the platform Asian Connections on CMRFM 101.3, doors are open for you.
1: Thank
4: you.
1: You're always more than
4: welcome. And thanks for your precious time. I know that you're very, very busy.
1: Thank you.
4: You especially made it. So thank you so much from the bottom
1: of
4: heart.
1: I'm so happy to be here. I want to thank you both for having me. I'm going to be a listener of CMR, Diversity FM 101.3.
4: Come thank you so much. All the best. Big round of applause for one and only Bonnie Crombie. All the best to you.
1: Thank you so much.
4: Thank you so much.
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6: 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Thank you so much for having such a wonderful show
5: for so
6: many years now. And I know you have had multiple milestones already. So that's such a good thing now. Yeah.
5: Appreciate. And that's why we have brands like you in the show. और आप जो projects लेकर आते हैं उसके लिए पूरी community भी आपका thanks दे रही है। तो सबसे पहले आपका मैं number दे दूँ हमारे listeners को, viewers तो 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
6: 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Now the launch date is going to be October 28th.
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6: Absolutely. So you know, I know a lot of people in the Navratri we should होने वाले हैं, so they're going to be busy in that.
5: That's right.
6: So I think kind of works. I think it works for all of us.
5: ये वक्त जो है ना,
6: 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So I think October 28th is going to be a good one, because again they got to make sure everything is ready to go.
5: फिर दिवाली आएगी तो ये तो time even better हो गया ये.
6: बिल्कुल.
5: है ना, हम
6: just before Diwali, just before Diwali. Halloween as well. So,
5: right.
6: You know, now October, November is going to be busy month.
5: That's
6: then
5: right.
6: After December, it's just, we all know how that goes.
5: Yes,
6: so
5: that's
6: a holiday time anyway. but yeah, so we're very excited for this. So Joe's project, he details him, Oto Abibi. They're still what they were before. Townhomes, 25 feet wide. Traditional two-story with a backyard.
5: Achha.
6: And these are livable depths because a lot of times hota ye hai ki, you know, aapke jo lot sizes honge wo chote ho jate hain.
5: Bilkul,
6: right?
5: Bilkul.
6: So like I mentioned, it's 25 feet wide frontage, and then the depth is going to be anywhere between 80 to 90 feet deep.
5: Oh wow.
6: So there's going to be a proper regular size lot with a back air that's usable.
5: Okay.
6: Jo pricing hai iski wo shuru hogi around 789,000
5: for
6: freehold townhouse in Bolton.
5: Kya baat hai?
6: Aur jo detached homes hain there, we're going to have two different kind of models, 33 foot and 36 footers.
5: Achha.
6: Again, they're going to be double car garage.
5: Theek hai.
6: And they'll be starting at 999,000. So just below.
5: Very good price in Bolton.
6: Just below a million. And we know Solmar, their last project, Wildfield, in Caledon, has done tremendously well.
5: True.
6: You know, it's still selling. Mm-hmm. There's some great units still available.
5: Mm-hmm.
6: But your initial release, hua tha, on the launch day, they almost had like 600 agents show up.
5: Oh, my God.
6: Uske baad, you know, just setting up appointments, getting clients in there. It showed demand, right? Because wo Castle Moore or Gold ka area tha. Ab ye jo aane wala hai, this is going to be right beside Caledon. But it's going to be in Bolton. So it's coming on Mount Hope Road and Columbia Way.
5: Okay.
6: So that is the major intersection. Aur wahan pe, you know, a few hundred homes are going to come. Not just like 100-200 nahi hai.
5: Okay.
6: They're going to be over 400 homes in total.
5: Nice. Puri community.
6: It's a full community.
5: Yeah.
6: So, and it's after a very long time jo Bolton mein aane wali hai. So there's a lot of demand. There's a lot of inquiries that are coming in. Like literally, I can tell you, Shalini Ji, on a daily basis, the new inquiries that we're getting is anywhere between 15 to 20. Just for Bolton side. Because they want to understand ki kab aa raha hai, launch kya hai, kya projects ki details hai.
5: It's a very hot area.
6: It's a hot area, right? Like a lot of people, we have had even inquiries that has come in from as far as Barrie. We had people from Beaton, from New Tecumseh. If you don't know where they are, this is just north of Caledon. So you're about 50 minutes drive from Brampton up north. You know, New Tecumseh is a newer community as well. Beaton is right beside it. So a lot of people are now trying to come back down towards, you know, closer to the GTA, closer to Caledon and Brampton's. But there's a lot of buyers that are saying, huh, we want to be closer to Brampton.
5: Bilkul.
6: But we don't want to stay in Brampton.
5: Bilkul.
6: Right?
5: And you get best of both the worlds. Highway 50 par hi hai.
6: Absolutely.
5: Well close connected by, area.
6: Yeah, you're connected. You know, anybody that you have friends and family, even in Nobleton, that's about 12 minutes drive to actually downtown Nobleton.
5: Achha.
6: I know this because my cousin lives in Nobleton. So I know I can be at his house from that street itself about, you know, 12 minutes drive.
5: Oh, very nice.
6: So that's how I understand, like, you know, Nobleton aapka saath mein aa gaya hai. And again, Bolton has a very high demand. Vaughan aapka saath mein hai. And you, like you mentioned, Highway 50.
5: Yeah.
6: But the price point is so much better,
5: yes,
6: especially if you're looking at the Nobletons and like the Wands, right? Because wahan pe aap agar traditional townhouse lene jayenge, wo aapko kam se kam 9 lakh ke paas padega. Like around high 800s at least, even in today's market.
5: Bilkul.
6: Chahe aap resale dekh lein, chahe aap reconstruction dekh lein. So when you do apples to apple comparison, aapko agar lakh dollar wo sasta mil raha hai, and you're just about 15-20 minutes drive, you would like to take that advantage.
5: Bilkul. Same
6: right? And that's exactly why this product is going to do well. And again, it's freehold. So there's no portal fees, there's no maintenance fees, you know, and we know Solmar builds quality, and that's exactly what they're going to build here.
5: Awesome.
6: So if you don't know what the site's going to look like, I would say have a look at their Wildfield site. That's going to give you an idea what kind of product they're bringing here. So yeah, we have already started reserving appointments for the launch day. Unfortunately, it's not on the 15th. We were really hoping for it, but now it's just a matter of less than 2 weeks.
5: Very
6: we're going to be starting on October 28th.
5: Awesome.
6: And then from what we know, the signing should start within a week.
5: Okay.
6: So
5: within a week of opening.
6: Of opening. So what that's going to do is it's going to give everybody a chance to come to the sales center, book their appointments, have a look. And the sales center is on site.
5: Okay.
6: So the good part is you get to come to the site, take a look at the neighborhood because you have an established neighborhood already.
5: Very good.
6: So then you can see what's going to come around.
5: That's
6: Plus the entire site plan. What kind of schools are going to be coming there? Because again, when you're building that many homes, you have to provide infrastructure.
5: Bilkul sahi baat.
6: So the parks, the schools, you know, any other facilities that's going to be required for the neighborhood, they're going to come up with that. And obviously, they're going to announce that on the launch day itself.
5: Bilkul.
6: So that is your good chance to get in there.
5: Kya baat.
6: Now, one thing we have already discussed with the sales team as well, we need access to the sample purchase agreement.
5: Achha.
6: So that we can get that reviewed before you, you come in for your appointment before you even come in for your signing, which is going to be within the first week.
5: Awesome. So ye lawyer jab review karta hai na, jaise hum kal bhi baat kar rahe the Rahul ji, to ek tarah ki stamp lag jati hai aapke confidence ke liye ki bhai this is a good project for you.
6: Yeah, because again, you have to understand, right? Because these are freehold homes. So what happens in freehold and pre-construction, jab aap sign karte hain apna contract, this is firm on signing.
5: Jee.
6: To aapko jaise condos ka jab buy karte hain, condominium project buy karte hain, कहते हैं, यू गेट अबाउट 10 डेज, 10 कैलेंडर डेज टू डिसाइड whether you want to keep the unit or you want to cancel it and walk away from it or get something else, right? Here, it's not like that. When you come in, you sign, you're actually firming up right away.
5: Oh, awesome.
6: So to protect your interest, to make sure that you don't sign in just because it's, you know, you're excited or emotionally have a decision, the decision has to be rational.
5: Very good.
6: So any freehold product, either you get the APS reviewed beforehand or try to negotiate and get at least 2 days or at least 24 hours as a lower review condition.
5: Okay.
6: Because, again, you don't want to sign on something that you have no idea what you're doing.
5: Oh,
6: right?
5: Yes.
6: Because it protects you. At the end of the day, you're a buyer. You need to protect your interests as well.
5: Yes.
6: Because all these contracts are heavily worded for the developer.
5: That's right.
6: Now, one good part about a review is you also get to understand Joe build up a commitment data head. For example, incentives. Appliances, levy charges, you know, assignments, whatever they're offering in the launch time or any time during the project sale process. Wo aapke return mein hai ki nahi hai. Right? Because I can say, oh, aapko appliances milne wale, aapko air conditioning milne wale.
5: Oh, that's a very
6: But that's
5: good
6: just
5: point.
6: A word. Unless I don't have it in writing for you.
5: Yes.
6: How do I confirm it?
5: That's true.
6: Right?
5: Bilkul.
6: So that is one of the main reasons you need to get that in writing. What are the commitments that, and what is builder's responsibility and liabilities towards the project?
5: Jay.
6: And what are yours? It's simple.
5: Awesome.
6: Right?
5: Jay.
6: So that is a good way to go about it. So yeah, lawyer review is very critical when it comes to something like this. And then obviously we're going to have our mortgage team on hand as well.
5: Very good.
6: To answer any of your questions and also to help you get set up for your mortgage approvals.
5: Awesome.
6: Because we want to make sure that we check off all the boxes on your list.
5: Wonderful. 647-993-4844 hai. Right away, is number ko dial karein aur Rahul Kashyap ji se appointment apna book karein. Rahul ji, end mein main chahungi ki ek quick review de dein sare baaki jo projects is waqt chal rahe hain uska. Phir hum detail mein aap se agle Wednesday in studio phir baat cheet karenge aur apne viewers ko, apne listeners ko bhi dikhayenge.
6: Ji, bilkul. The other site that we're busy this weekend, we have our team working both Brampton, we have Caledon as well, and we're going to Pickering as well. So Brampton, Cornerstone, everybody knows, Mississauga Road, Mayfield, the Mississauga Road pe aane wala hai. 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
5: Kya baat hai?
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5: Ji.
6: Because we made sure, like, you know, we negotiated the price down.
5: Awesome.
6: So this is a new price point now. 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
6: All the detached, doesn't matter aap 32 foot le rahe hain ya 36 le rahe hain, you're getting double car garage.
5: Awesome.
6: Then in Caledon, we have a very good deal as well, because wo aapka Horntario and Mayfield ke upar, right beside 410. Wahan pe townhomes are starting from 596,000.
5: Beautiful.
6: And I can tell you this, guys, until last night, there was only one unit left.
5: Oh my God.
6: For that price. It's last, literally, I wouldn't be surprised if it's one of our team members already sent in the worksheet already. So just be mindful of it.
5: Okay.
6: Yes, if the price point is amazing, because less than 600,000. Again, 3 bedrooms, 2.5 washrooms. We do have traditional towns there as well. So
5: awesome.
6: If you don't want to be in Brampton, you want to be in Caledon, but you want to be close to 410, we have that option as well.
5: Beautiful.
6: And then in Pickering, we have freehold townhomes starting from the mid 600s. We have detaches starting from the high 800s as well. And what we're really excited about, that we're still waiting on confirmation on the launch date, is called the North Gate Project.
5: Okay.
6: Jo Ajax mein aane wala hai.
5: Wow.
6: And now in Ajax as well, it's similar to Pickering Project, because you're literally anywhere between $150,000 to $200,000 less than the resale price.
5: Kya baat hai? Wow.
6: So wahan pe bhi freehold towns 6 lakh ke range mein aane wale hain, detached 8 lakh ke range se shuru hone wale hain. You have your back to backs, you have traditional towns, you have single car detached, your double car detached. There's a lot happening,
5: kya
6: and this
5: baat
6: is
5: hai?
6: One of the first launches in Ajax after a very long time.
5: Kya baat hai. So well, Rahul ji ka number aap note kar lein, 647-993-4844. Right away dial kar lein is number ko, 647-993-4844. Have a great long weekend, Rahul ji. Phir aap se bohat jaldi mulaqat hoti hai. Thank you
6: thank
5: so
6: you.
5: Much for joining us.
6: Thank you so much. And
5: all
6: a very happy long weekend to everybody as well.
5: You too. Take care. Aur well, dosto, masti ki rail gaadi par aage badhte hain. Aur ab humare saath Midha Furniture Gallery se Pavan Midha ji judenge. Latest deal के साथ इस लॉन्ग वीकेंड की. पवन जी, वेलकम बैक.
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5: 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person, good at heart. So middafurniture.com, 416-901-2810, that's 416-901-2810. Thank you Pavan ji, have a great weekend.
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from the film Jhankar Pizza, Bani jo khas thi with a dedication to R.D. Burman in mind. Ek aur aisi film aayi thi, in fact, in 2002. Dil Vil Pyar Pyar, that was the title, and that was a grand tribute to my favorite Panjab. Initially, naam iska rakha gaya tha Direct Dil Se, aur Malgudi Days wale Anant Mahadevan iske director the. Film mein teen kahaniyan thi puri, teen doston ki, who wanted to make it big in music, and unki apni ek love life wali story bhi alag chal rahi thi, jinme se ek Madhavan aur Namrata Shirodkar ki thi, which was quite like Abhiman film ki story. Film mein R.D. Burman ke classic pure 14 गाने थे and all recreated as a tribute to him. And this India's first retro musical film जो कही जाती है has completed साल on October 18th. कहते हैं इसका soundtrack earned 25 लाख in just first 3 days of its release at that time and it revived the form of music company Sare Gama at that time. 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